0: on the trip. Yeah! Dad, have you taken the car to the service center yet?
1: No need. My car is top and beauty fine.
0: Huh? Tonight, no drinking, Dad. We have to leave early tomorrow.
1: Just one glass. Maybe two, okay? Let's hit the road.
0: Are you okay to drive, Dad?
1: Just a little dizzy, but I can still drive. Ha ha!
0: Oh, what's happening?
1: We in trouble. I can't control the car.
2: Get ready before your journey with bad wishes from the Road Safety Fund, Department of Land Transport.